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The next participant is Miss Dinara Clinton, number 26 from Ukraine. She will be playing the Steinway, performing the following pieces. Nocturne Fismol, opus 48, numer 2. Nocturne in F-sharp minor, opus 48, number 2. Etiuda Cedur, opus 10, numer 1. Etude in C major, opus 10, number 1. Etiuda Amol, opus 10, numer 2. Etude in A minor, opus 10, number 2. Scherzo Cismol, opus 39. Scherzo in C-sharp minor, opus 39. Miss Dinara Clinton from Ukraine.

Ostatnią uczestniczką porannej sesji jest pani Aimi Kobayashi z Japonii, numer 27, która zagra na fortepianie marki Steinway. The last participant of the morning session is Miss Aimi Kobayashi, number 27, from Japan. She will be playing the Steinway, performing the program as follows. Nocturne Cismol, opus 27, numer 1, Nocturne in C-sharp minor, opus 27, number 1, Etiuda Cismol, opus 10, numer 4, Etude in C-sharp minor, opus 10, number 4, Etiuda Emol, opus 25, numer 5, Etude in E minor, opus 25, number 5, Scherzo Cismol, opus 39, Scherzo in C-sharp minor, opus 39. Miss Aimi Kobayashi, Japan.

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1: Rachel Naomi Kudow ze Stanów Zjednoczonych, numer 32, zagra na fortepianie marki Steinway następujące utwory. Nocturne H-dur, opus 62, numer 1, Etiude H-moll, opus 25, numer 10, Etiude Gesdur, opus 10, numer 5 oraz Balladę F-moll, opus 52. Ladies and gentlemen, Rachel Naomi Kudow from the United States of America, number 32, will be playing the Steinway, the following pieces. Nocturne in B major, opus 62, number 1, Etude in B minor, opus 25, number 10, Etude in G flat major, opus 10, number 5, and Ballad in F minor, opus 52. Rachel Naomi Kudow, United States of America.

Tian Lu z Chin, numer 36. 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Scherzo Hamol opus 20, Nocturne Hadur opus 62, numer 1, Etiude Amol opus 10, numer 2 oraz Etiude C-mol opus 10, numer 12. Ladies and gentlemen, the afternoon session will be completed by Tian Lu from China, number 36. She will be playing the Fazioli, performing the following compositions. Scherzo in B minor, opus 20, Nocturne in B minor, opus 62, number 1, Etude in A minor, opus 10, number 2, and Etude in C minor, opus 10, number 12. Tian Lu, China.

First participant number 37 is Mr. Xin Luo from China. He will be performing on the Steinway, playing the following pieces. Etiuda C-moll opus 10, numer 12. Etude in C minor, opus 10, number 12. Etiuda H-moll opus 25, numer 10. Etude in B minor, opus 25, number 10. Nocturne d'Es-dur, opus 27, numer 2. Nocturne in D flat major, opus 27, number 2. Ballada G-moll, opus 23. Ballade in G minor, opus 23. Pan Xin Luo z Chin.

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1: Pani Alexia Muza z Grecji i Wenezueli, występująca z numerem 43. Zagra na fortepianie marki Yamaha. The next participant with number 43 is Miss Alexia Muza from Greece and Venezuela. She will be playing on Yamaha, performing following pieces. Etiuda C-small, opus 10, numer 4. Etude in C-sharp minor, opus 10, number 4. Etiuda A-moll, opus 25, numer 4. Etude in A-minor, opus 25, number 4. Etiuda C-small, opus 25, numer 7. Etude in C-sharp minor, opus 25, number 7. Scherzo H-moll, opus 20. Scherzo in B-minor, opus 20. Pani Alexia Muza.